0: listening to DJ FM Surabaya.
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1: Yeah, it was nice to meet you and everything. But there are some things you should know.

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We were sipping on emotions, smoking and inhaling every moment. It was reckless and we overdosed.

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I've been out of shape, taking out the box, I'm an astronaut. I blasted off the planet, rock to cause catastrophe, and it matters more because I had it. Now I had, I thought about wreaking havoc on an opposition. Kinda shocking, they want a static with precision. I'm automatic, quarterback, I ain't talking second packet, pack it up on.

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